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She draws me in.

0: 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Das Radio. 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
1: Candlesticks in the dark, visions of bodies being burned. 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

Forza, ¿eh? Portavoz, Ganja Man, Real Hip Hop, The Essence. This is what we do, what we love to do. Gotta pay me nothing. 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

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Never text me, not

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Got my face up, it's gon' be a while.

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1: 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Das Radio. Das hörst du.
2: Well, the good times can put a thimble set a nine field of wind. 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Hear the fields in you. February, I felt the same as I do now. 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
1: 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You had to see it.
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Royal, empress, life riches in excess. 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All I'm really needing is clarity. We all need something we can believe in. But everything

Opium, codeine, methadrine, propane, cocaine, DMT, STP, LSD, P-A-T-H, black, yellow, and brown, not black, red, and green. Popping out of L, fought and did so well. Popping out of L, giving suckers hell. Popping out of L, sending chicks to hell. Yeah, I saw you.